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2: 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And if you're new in town, how the stranger, pull up a stool, it's great to have you with us. Of course we spin the very best, and nothing but the best, of country music for y'all, from Alabama, to Zach Brown. We're going to be kicking off here with featured artist, Greg Strawn.

winds of change, but I refused to see the signs. It was too late to run for cover. My whole world had fell apart. You left a path of destruction.

from his album by that same name, Jimmy Wayne and Do You Believe Me Now, that went to number one in Billboard on September the 13th of 2008, the new Black Diamonds supplied you with Waste My Love, and Seeing a Sin was featured artist Greg Strawn and Bartender Paul. You are tuned into the Whiskey and Cigarettes Show in the company of your Cabacasnova, Remy the Rodeo, and the Itandy Janek. Spin the very best and nothing but the best of country music for y'all from Alabama to Zach Brown. And the people, as always, we enjoy bringing you crazy facts from around the world. Our first crazy fact is that a crucial factor in James L. Craft, the founder of Craft Services, success in building his empire was his innovative approach to cheese packaging, making it easy to slice. Back the tunes, enjoy. Featured artist, J.W. Jackson.

from his album by that same name, George Hamilton IV and Abilene, that went to number one in Billboard on September the 14th of 1963, from Mobile, Alabama, the Red Clay Strays supplied you with Demons in Your Choir, and Seeing a Sin was featured artist J.W. Jackson and Sometimes Circles. You are tuned in to the Whiskey and Cigarettes Show in the company of your Cabacus Nova, Remy the Rodeo, Andy at Andy Janek, spinning more country music, Noon Shake a Stick At, from Alabama, to Zach Brown. And our next crazy fact is the world's first scheduled airline service took off in 1914 with a flight from Tampa to St. Petersburg, Florida. This pioneering flight lasted just 23 minutes at a cruising altitude of merely 5 feet. Luggage still ended up in Miami, though. Back the tunes, enjoy, featured artist, Craig Hendricks.

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But this time, only two of us moves on. Now all we have is each other.

From their album by that same name, David Houston and Tammy Wynette with My Elusive Dreams, that went to number one in Billboard on September the 16th of 1967, The Shires supplied you with Magnetized, and Seeing a Sin was featured artist Eric Atkinson and Say I Do. You are tuned in to the Whiskey and Cigarette Show in the company of your Cabagasnova, Remy the Rodeo, and the Italian Janek. Ah, people, the time has come to say au revoir, sayonara, desidania, auf Wiedersehen, bye-bye, arrivederci, and more, as regrettably we have come to the conclusion of the cat show. But do not cry, do not weep, do not by any means pick valuable furniture, as we'll be returning next week to bring a brand new show. Naturally, want to thank you guys, the listeners, finding today. Thank you so much for your constant undying support of myself and my show. A huge thank goes out to the mighty Michael Stover, my 5-star manager at MTS Management, and Barb Leatherman for the great jobs that they do. To all the great stations, both FM and NET, that carry the show, thank you so much for having us on board. And last, but certainly not least, all the incredible artists and bands I have the honour and pleasure of airing on a regular basis. I'm leaving you with the current number one in the Billboard country chart, and once again that will be Ella Langley and Choosing Texas, and seeing us in this last set, we featured artist Luther Lewis and I Found Myself. That's it, my people, enjoy these final tunes, we will see ya next week. From the Whiskey and Cigarettes Show and your Italian Diginec, keep it country, have a great one. Always remember, as my good friend Castrignano would say, whiskey and cigarettes ain't the show, it's a way of life. Ciao, my people.

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But I still like a book that I can hold and turn the page.

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3: Dans la rubrique Portrait d'artiste, voici Weldon Henson. Écoutons.
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1: Bonjour la France, this is Ashlyn Kraft. 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

Howdy, folks. This is your friend Billy Strings from Lansing, Michigan. Thanks to Christian for featuring my new record, So Much for Goodbyes, as album of the week in his show Bluegrass Rules, right here on World Radio Country Family.

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Here's my new single, Another Fast Song. I hope you like it.

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there. I'm Billy Strings from Lansing, Michigan. Thanks to Christian for playing songs from my newest album, So Much for Goodbyes, on WRCF, World Radio Country Family.

0: Brooks, Reba McEntire, Randy Travis, Alabama, Alan Jackson, Dwight Yoakam, George Strait, Waylon Willie and the Boys, even a little Hank, Merle, and Buck. 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

Hello, I'm Jerry. I invite you to listen to the latest single from Creed Fisher, One of Them, which was released on March 10th, 2023.

freedom still ain't free. The price was paid by the men who died so we can all live in peace. All your bitching and complaining about the things that you don't have, it's out there if you want it, just gotta get off of your ass.

Johnny Sweeney kicking off this week's episode of Red Dirt Proud. Welcome in as JB CMA nomination showed some love to Kojo and Parker, Casey Musgraves and Miranda, and of course, our girl Ella. That's coming up in November. Here's the latest collab featuring Ella and Co. Wetzel, a song called Jaded on Red Dirt Proud.

0: Casey Donahue, When She Kissed Me. It is Red Dirt Proud with JB. If I was stuck on a deserted island and some competition, they said, we're going to give you 10 songs, maybe even just 5 songs, and you've got to last 6 months here, this would be one of them. It's Rodney Hayden and a cover of Broke Down on Red Dirt Proud.
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0: Hey, it's JB looking at the top songs on Red Dirt Proud from last week. Casey Musgraves got her number one with Uncertain Texas, and Jenna Paulette went up one spot to two with High Noon.
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0: Curtis Grimes jumped two spots to number three.
2: Sitting his ways, you can take it to the bank. He'll always be the same, and that's the truth. 'Cause that's what cowboys do.
0: Jason Scott in the High Heat stayed at number four.
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0: Troubadours went up 1-6.
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0: Frank Ray jumped 2 spots to 8.
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0: Dice Delk stayed at 9.
4: Now I'm wondering if one thing would have gone different. This would have been it.
0: Chuck Weimer and Brandy Balin were at 10. Celestial Alsacor is 11. Caleb Sutton had a 2-point jump to get to 12.
5: Seen you around, aren't you from out of town? 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
0: And Ronnie Bowen stayed at 13 last week.
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0: James Land featuring Austin English. It is How the Hell Did I Get Here on Red Dirt Proud. Part 2 of his video series. Part 1 will come out after January when Jordan Rayner is available. 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
1: 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Kevin Fowler here.
2: 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It's Roger Krager, and I am Red Dirt Proud.
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2: Bauer and Krieger make up the Dos Borrachos Red Dirt Pride with JB. A big old shout out, high five on the back pocket to my buddy Odie with KMXC Mixed Country. Going to be shutting down at the end of the month. We appreciate you for carrying Red Dirt Pride and playing good tunes. Y'all look them up and give them a listen. Here's new artist Maverick Murphy, going to make you miss me on Red Dirt Pride.
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0: 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Cloud.
1: It's a Friday night, and there's a show at the bar. So we decided to jump in our cars and go down and hear the funky Texas sound.

My grand party at the A-Frame talking about Larry Joe Taylor's place. He's originally from Brownwood. Big shout out and high five on the back pocket to the Purple Poo and everybody around Tarleton and the cowboy capital of Texas. Hold up them long brown bottles. Here's Cody Widener on Red Dirt Press.

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The late Jerry Jeff Walker, Navajo Rug on Red Dirt Proud. My buddy Bernie Nelson's got a brand new song coming out this week, and it's got a pretty cool title. Also, Ragweed playing two shows in Oklahoma, and Cody Canada says we're pronouncing the town's name all wrong. He'll tell us how to say it right. Here's the latest from Josh Abbott. He's a fan of his wife and a fan of you on Red Dirt Proud.

0: Rush Canadian Ragweed and Kicking the Head on Red Dirt Proud.
1: Hey guys, Cody here. October the 9th and the 10th, Ragweed will be playing at the Choctaw Casino in Durant, Oklahoma. Not Durant, it's Durant. Trust me, I'm from Oklahoma.
0: I'm not sure if it's the mispronunciation or the trust me, I'm from Oklahoma part that got me. Hey, Bernie Nelson's got a brand new song out. Pretty cool title. Matthew, Mark, and Lukenbach. Red Dirt Proud.
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0: 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Looking at Texas Red Dirt News, Hudson Westbrook being busy promoting his new album coming out. He got to fire off the first pitch at a Texas Rangers game. I got to do that once. It's really cool. Plus, he's got a brand new song out called The Joker off his album Made You Look that comes out November 16th. And the boys playing two sold-out shows at Billy Bob's Texas this weekend. Plus, they had the 2026 Music Row Awards, and Hudson Westbrook won Breakthrough Artist Writer of the Year after landing his first ever top 10 and ultimately his first number one chart topper with House Again. Josh Abbott Band at Texas Tech Land this weekend. Do a little pregame concert for those Red Raiders. Co Wetzel and the Round Rock Express minor league baseball team just north of Austin in Round Rock, Texas, collabing with some merch in their Rail Yard Team store. You can find it online. And Treaty Elk teaming up with Austin Mead, dropping the Mediocre mixtape this weekend. That's Red Dirt Proud.
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The late Jerry Jeff Walker, Navajo Rug on Red Dirt Proud. My buddy Bernie Nelson's got a brand new song coming out this week, and it's got a pretty cool title. Also, Ragweed playing two shows in Oklahoma, and Cody Canada says we're pronouncing the town's name all wrong. He'll tell us how to say it right. Here's the latest from Josh Abbott. He's a fan of his wife and a fan of you on Red Dirt Proud.

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1: Hey guys, Cody here. October the 9th and the 10th, Ragweed will be playing at the Choctaw Casino in Durant, Oklahoma. Not Durant, it's Durant. Trust me, I'm from Oklahoma.
0: I'm not sure if it's the mispronunciation or the trust me, I'm from Oklahoma part that got me. Hey, Bernie Nelson's got a brand new song out. Pretty cool title, Matthew, Mark, and Lukenbach. Red Dirt Proud.
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0: Let me be, it's Double D, Daryl Dodd on Red Dirt Proud with JB. The Wild are Blue becoming good friends with Tracy Byrd. Tracy even invited him to play at his birthday party coming up in December. Maybe I'll get an invite because we have the same birthday. Here's their new collaboration called Texas Women on Red Dirt Proud.
1: Up in downtown Chicago with a big ad firm, I had a job interview that was making me squirm, and they asked me, what does quality mean to you? Went out the night before, I'd stayed up too late, and I reckon I still wasn't thinking quite straight, cause I accidentally just told them the truth. I said, Texas women,

Well, the big boss just leaned back in his chair and gave me a long, steady stare. And he said, son, you don't know this about me, but I've seen George Strait play Green Hall, and I've been to the Cattle Baron's Ball, and I'd have to say I wholeheartedly agree about them Texas women.

Tristan Robertson, another new up-and-comer that is just tearing up the charts. Down for the ride is latest on Red Dirt Proud. Now, a song from the guys that brought us the major signature hit, Texas Angel. Fred Andrews and the band Honey Brown with Good for Nothing on Red Dirt.

0: do.
1: Brad and the boys from Honey Brown actually recorded that song by themselves, and then they did it also with Pat Green and was going to release it as a single. Pat signed a new management deal and then sent them a cease and desist. Absolutely killed that song on the charts. More Red Dirt Proud music and news, all that's coming up next.
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0: with me. Well, a song originally written by Zane Williams, who's now with the Wilder Blue. He's got a version of Ride With Me as well. It's Cody Johnson on Red Dirt Proud, bringing you new stuff from Cody Jinx.
1: We were

No matter where you're at in the country, if you see Casey Donahue coming to your town or somewhere close, take the trip, buy the ticket, go to the show. The guy stays out of controversy. He just plays great music, puts on a heck of a show. I'd like to see this guy in concert. It's Jacob Armitage in your hometown on Red Dirt Press.

Jacob Armitage, your hometown on Red Dirt Proud. You got to look up Bree Bagwell's Only Vans podcast with Kevin Fowler. Oh my gosh, some stories talking about him doing about 1.5 miles on a tour bus and when he started, and Bree Bagwell throwing up because somebody took their boots off. It makes me want to throw up just hearing the story. Bree's also talking with the man from Uncle Lucius. Look up Only Vans podcast today.

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1: Blood on his boots, rice on his head, ice in his veins, cold steel in his hand. 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
1: Hey y'all, this is Karen Jonas. Here's Understand Your Man, my tribute to Johnny Cash in On the Road to Nashville with Christian on WRCF World.

The devil went down to Georgia. He was looking for a soul to steal. He was in a bind because he was way behind and he was willing to make a deal. 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And if you'd care to take a dare, I'll make a bet with you. Now you play pretty good fiddle, boy, but give the devil his due. I bet a fiddle of gold against your soul, cause I think I'm better than you." 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

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Johnny said, "Devil, just come on back if you ever want to try again. 'Cause I told you once, you son of a gun,

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Howdy, folks. This is your friend Billy Strings from Lansing, Michigan. Thanks to Christian for featuring my new record, So Much for Goodbyes, as album of the week in his show Bluegrass Rules, right here on World Radio Country Family.

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Here's my new single, Another Fast Song. I hope you like it.

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there. I'm Billy Strings from Lansing, Michigan. 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

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Jack in the Box, the very best of country music. 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Sur Soleil FM 96.3.

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Keep cool, man. Everything's fine. It's perfect. Here with you and country music from the USA. It's Jack in the Box.

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And Jack in the Box is the show. Welcome, amigo. You're now a part of the magical world we call Jack in the Box. Jack in the Box.

Well, howdy, howdy, howdy, boys and girls and livestock. This is the CD Tex Radio Show. I'm Bill Green. We're coming to you from the chicken house out here at Tres Papalotes in West Texas, way up here on top of the divide. We've got a great show lined up for you today. We hope you're going to get ready, sit back, and enjoy it. We're going to get kicked off right out of shoot number one with their top 40 single. Here's the Wilder Blue, Texas Women, right here on the CD Tex Radio Show.

was making me squirm, and they asked me, what does quality mean to you? Went out the night before, I'd stayed up too late, and I reckon I still wasn't thinking quite straight, cause I accidentally just told them the truth. I said, Texas women,

Well, the big boss just leaned back in his chair and gave me a long, steady stare. And he said, son, you don't know this about me, but I've seen George Strait play Green Hall, and I've been to the Cattle Baron's Ball, and I'd have to say I wholeheartedly agree about them Texas women.

Steve Anthony, Southeast Texas boy. You got a hit record there. When One Door Closes. Yes, sirree, Bob. Here's the Bark Crow Band from a few years back. Back Down.

brought this weekend the late, great Johnny Bush. Big hit for him back in 68. Don't y'all go anywhere. We'll be right back. This is the CD Text Radio Show. Bill Green here with you. Here's Ronnie Bowen with a top 20 single. Eat better, drink.

Lady Becky Hobbs, what did I do to deserve all this? Great songwriter, great entertainer. Okay, here's Cody Widener. And by golly, he's got him a top 30 single, still moving up the Texas charts. You're gonna like this.

there, boy, Cody. Don't y'all go anywhere. We got a lot more great Texas country, red dirt, and western swing music coming up, so stick around. We'll be right back. This is the CityTex Radio Show. I'm Bill Green. Here's Roland Witt.

0: Rich Steagall, that takes you back a few years, back to the late 70s, neons and nylons. Don't y'all go anywhere. We got more coming up. Stick around. We're going to be right back. You're tuned into the CD Tex Radio Show. Bill Green here with you. Here's Chuck Weimer and Brandy Bellin. They've got them a top 10 single.
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0: 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That takes you back about 12, 14 years or so. Here's Doug Moreland. I want to drive a truck.
1: I want to drive a truck. 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
3: 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Thank you for listening to my songs and my album This One's For You. See you soon.
4: 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Here's money for the plate. 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

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I invite you to listen to the latest single from Creed Fisher, One of Them, which was released on March 10th, 2023.

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0: it.
1: Owner, Mac-owner, what is all this?
0: Car top down, just riding around on the weekend. 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